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I burned some bridges on the way. 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Just so forever, see the stars.

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2: 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Listen to the mariachi play at midnight. Are you with me? 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

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And every once in a while, I start texting, write a paragraph.

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0: Yeah, yes it is.
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0: Well, baby, I went down and got it for you.

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1: We gonna ride, ride, ride, ride, ride till we fall. They say we got no future at all.

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1: Your head's a mess and your body lies awake. You can catch a break. Still dark outside and the pills they've got you taking doesn't seem to change it.

ask for money and get advice. Ask for advice, get money twice. I'm from the dirty, but that Chico nice. Y'all call it a moment, I call it life.